0: 554.
1: You can show me out at 24866 Daniel Boone Parkway for that call from earlier break.
0: I'll show you on scene at 2010. Go ahead.
1: What was the female that was supposed to be the president?
0: Somebody Brooklyn halted.

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0: Ron Halstead, Ron Halstead.
2: 4474
0: Brian,
3: 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Brian, Halstead. 4474 Four, go ahead. I forgot to pause. Yeah, I'm back on duty. I'll be 10-6. Thanks,
1: Yeah, 426.

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2: Five, 554 control.
1: 554.
2: This female's 10-4. She's been advised how to get a domestic violence petition. If she feels the need to do so, you can show me 10-8 in the report.
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0: Ian Tony DeBunier.
1: Ben.
0: Can you also give her a chance for me real quick?

0: guys. You can clear that animal complaint, negative contact. If they call back in, just let them know we're going to check it out on patrol.
1: Copy that. 2020.

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1: 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Nausea, vomiting, diarrhea, and weakness times 2 days. It'll be the second house on Piney Lane. 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
1: DXD control.
0: Yeah.
1: We'll be in route.

0: heading out 2056, we want 1167 Gordon Road. 54 female abdominal thing. Should be in apartment D, as in Bravo. Wasn't rude last week. They turned on the phone to get in touch now. I'm sure what's going on now.
1: 546, go ahead.
2: 10-4. 546, just received a call. Had a blue SUV going up Newport near the Giovanni side. Someone screaming help out the window. Unknown who it was. Guess it was a navy blue SUV.
3: 5-4 Patrol, you can put me on that. I'm right here in Denver.
2: 10-4,
3: 2057. 21 Patrol. 5-7-4, same traffic. What kind of car are you
0: going?
2: The only thing the caller could tell us was that it was a navy blue SUV.
3: 10-4, I was talking about Price Branch now. You said it went up through here.
2: 10-4.

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1: Control attached 67 to that. We'll pull it forward on the Route 3 side.
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0: Staying at 2058. We're going to 13 Emily Street at Comfort. 54 female, possible birth does appear to have deformity to it. Yeah, cream trailer. Drives the easiest way to turn in at the post office. The trailer has a ramp and a swing set out front.

0: Coffin flips up.
1: Go ahead.
0: I just spoke with somebody coming the opposite direction here on Price Branch. They come from the right side, so they didn't see anything. 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I'm sure it's pulled off here somewhere.
1: Yeah, 4-21.
2: Arriving at 2100.

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0: 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Negative contact.
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0: Ten four. About how old are they? Ready, come in, control. I was trying to reach 22.
2: 902, 20.
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0: 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Copy.

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0: Yeah, for him right now.

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1: Yeah.
0: Recording 1-2, Thomas.
1: The dude that has 20 will be transporting Thomas?
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0: 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Caller advised her father owns a trailer. He's currently in Kentucky, but people are squatting in the trailer.
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0: 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Who's your caller on this?
1: It's going to be an Anita White. 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

0: control any available units. Now, let's...
1: Boston River 4, control, can you stack it?
0: Yeah. It was a B&E, but the people left, they were scared off.
1: Yeah, we're just thinking about Timmy. We're up here at 17, look for somebody.
0: 10-4, 22-38.

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1: Yeah.
0: We're clear of the cold festival, off duty.
1: Unit 422, 49.
2: 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Silver Dodge truck. Let's go, Martin Madison, heading towards Danville. Reckless driving all over the roadway. 28's going to be Foxtrot Romeo India Kilo, Foxtrot Romeo Alpha Kilo, and the Volvo 2250.

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1: 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We got a crash at Cantley Branch of Foster.
2: Okay.
1: Pretty sure it's the same vehicle we just rolled over there about 5 minutes ago.

0: 10-4. 5-4-6, you cross that in as the camera up 17.
1: Control 188.
2: 188.
1: In route, copy directions. We heard your details as well. 10-4,
2: 2305. Only one's in route.
3: Hey, French, I couldn't call for you. You were trying to holler at me.
0: Don't take that right screen. Pull it that way. We're up 17.
2: 255-2306, 3 in the area, 3.0.
3: This is a single vehicle. Roll over.
4: 10-4 it is. It's going to be a gray or silver truck. Driver got out of the vehicle, now back in the vehicle trying to get it out of this creek.
3: Careful, was that reference to the Volvo you guys lost earlier? I thought I heard y'all toss a Volvo there a while ago. Reference to the silver vehicle.
2: En route 2306, been area 321, Family Branch Road.
4: Possibly, the Volvo was for a silver truck.
2: I know,
4: when I ran the 28,
2: also, we believe this is the same one we bowled for Jason Lawrence on
4: Campbell Ranch.

0: Yeah, for myself, 66 would be 10-17.
1: Yeah, for staying right at 23-07.
0: Where'd you say it was going to be again? It's going to be right off Route 3.
1: Ten four, it's right before Foster Hollow, there at Cantley Branch.
0: That's received.

0: point, I guess.
1: It's clear, Thomas. They're returning.
0: 20 at 23 enough.

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1: Seriously.
0: We're back in the county.
1: In the county, 23.

0: All right, control. What I need. This is being changed for any question.
1: Yeah.
0: Yeah, possibly. Okay. The call came from 321 Family Branch. They acted like it was right there close to the intersection.
2: Okay, as we drove past, I seen a couple of cars sitting there. We're going to turn around here, Foster Hollow, and head back. See you, Mr. Bynes.
0: 10-4-23-13.
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4: 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Who's going to be up in Cantley Bridge?

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1: Okay.
0: Everyone's out of the vehicle.
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0: Hey, can you see, have you got a hold of Breedlove yet?
1: Affirmative.
0: If you get back a hold of them, see if they can bring a conventional down here. This is right up against a drain pipe. They might need a conventional to get it out.
1: Cancel.

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1: 255, in service. 554, right there,
2: okay,
1: Roger, Wrecker, coming out of that trailer park onto the main road. Caller advised there's something in the middle of the road, possibly an animal, howling and making a noise. They don't know if it's been hit or what's going on with it.
0: 10-4-0-4, we're in Greenview, we'll put that way and check it out. Put 574 on as well.
1: Can 423-35.
2: 4 Control, I'm right here right now. I didn't see anything. Where's it supposed to be?
1: The caller advised it was in the middle of the road, there by Rogers, like coming out of that trailer park beside us. Rogers.

0: y'all, there's absolutely nothing here. 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I got my windows down. I don't hear anything howling. I was burning some rubber somewhere, but that's about it.
1: Ten four, 23:37.

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1: Yeah.
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1: 60, go ahead.
0: 574 and 554 be out here.
1: We're on scene at B&H. 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
0: Control 4.
1: Okay.
0: Golf 320308 comes back to Caden Shoemaker of Gordon. 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

0: I'd almost think Chuck Yeager's trying to commit suicide back here.
1: Yeah, he's a little bit close.
0: He was on the yellow line when I come. 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
1: 554, control bed.
0: 554, got a call for a black side-by-side. They've been driving up and down the road. Caller could see the driver drinking alcohol, so they had five kids on it with him. They're currently stopped and eating in the Wendy's parking lot.
1: 10-4, I'm right here. Come on, I'll check it out.
0: 10-4, 0-0.

0: State Central.
1: Five, four, six.
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1: Off duty, triple it.
2: Five, five, four, control, you can show me out here, please.
1: Triple it.

0: Yes.
1: That may have was drinking break.
0: Yes.
1: His wife is the driver of the time. I said that she's good to drive. You can show me tonight.
0: Copy that. Do your thing.

0: throw any officers in.
1: 554 control, go ahead.
0: 554 got a call from Connie Green's residence, mumbled something about calling the state police, and then laid the phone down and started talking to somebody else in the house. We've had multiple calls from this location for mental issues. What are you about?
1: I'll give you public service.
2: Hey, 554, she might be calling in reference to that thing earlier, because I told her to.

0: pitcher on 188. The Freeland's got the vehicle. We're clear.
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0: Melissa Workman just called back in from the 369 Churchill Road. She advised they believe the male subject possibly left in a blue Mazda hatchback. They're really unsure. They said he could still be around the house somewhere hiding. He was there trying to get the motorcycle running. He's going to be wearing a white

0: 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I hope that EMS is running alongside of them on the other side of the road. I was at the small car. Not sure what's going on.
1: North or, I think you said north, didn't you?
0: They are driving southbound in the north lane.
1: No, not. Well, we can send it to you for press.

0: Yeah, 414.
1: They're going to be stopped down here now. Still in the wrong lane. Okay. In the road work. Actually, they're moving in now.
2: 10-4, I got to take 47 to you.
0: File 5-4 control, I'll be in route from the printer as well.
3: The 10-4 EMS said they stopped 4 minutes, but now they took off again.

0: going that way.
1: Mm-hmm. 60 control. They're continuing. They just passed us here, Bradley Road, getting on toward Danville. Try to get in front of them yet.
0: Okay.

0: 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That's a wrong lane just before the Rock Creek intersection.
1: Robert. Go, 574.
0: Where's State Police coming from?
1: Coming up on Rock Creek intersection, still in the all lane. Speeds are approximately 70.
2: They're coming from Printer.
3: We're passing D-Mart now.

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1: Careful.
0: It looks like a passerby is trying to get him stopped here also.

0: stopped right here with us in the passerby. Just crossing K and X on. You got any city units any closer to the hand of the gear?
1: No, we have nothing at all.

0: same class as before.
1: Okay.
0: Apparently a passerby got him stopped there in the area of Taney Exxon. Medic 60 also out there with him.
1: Just keep us updated on reasons, I guess.

0: 6, you've heard call.
1: Yeah, go ahead, Luke.
0: Oscar Kilo 694.
1: Your radio broke out in the middle, try again.
0: Oscar Kilo Edward 694.
1: Cancel.

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1: Good.
0: Medic 6 is advising two elderly females.
2: 119 area, taking the Exxon.
0: They're requesting fire department or traffic control.
2: Vehicles going the wrong way. Requesting traffic control.
0: Can you hold?

Charlie, 112.

0: 171 Patrol. Good. 171's in route. We're in area K and the Exxon. Should see all the commotion there.
1: Damn.
0: Control 60. Okay. 171's in route to you.
2: That's copy. If you want to relay to them, they can get the fast lane here just before that intersection and get everybody over away from them.
0: Careful, you about to shut down the fast lane?
2: I couldn't copy.
0: Your radio broke. You about to shut down the fast lane?
2: Yeah, 10-4, if they can put everything over toward the slow lane and emergency lane coming down the hill here, it'd be great.
0: 10-4. Very bad when you get there. Shut down the fast lane.
1: 10-4.

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1: On scene of the cluster, 156.

0: 574. We're coming out of Rock Creek now, they're still out here.
1: Yeah, should be there for KNEX on. Fire department's also on scene.
0: See if we'll go ahead and show us out here.
1: Oh, I'm seeing it 202.

0: 600 minus 26, go ahead.
1: I spoke with both these females here. Neither of them are impaired or seem to be impaired. The passenger is going to drive the vehicle home due to the driver being tired. You can show me tonight.
0: Hey, for it, Bert.
1: Go ahead.
0: 171
2: control. 171
0: control. Got a alarm going off at United Bank here in Danville.
2: 471.
1: We're clear. You can go ahead and show us some place.
0: Clear. Clearing station 250.

0: Oh, 574.
1: Okay.
0: At these times, they received a rear door alarm and also rear call motion. They made contact with the key holder. She said there should not be anybody in the building.
1: Team 4, that's the one. I don't think we're United. That's the one just passed on one to left there.
2: Oh, that's true.
0: Yeah, United is the one that's right there directly across from Walgreens.
1: Go ahead and put me out here.
0: 276.

0: Foxtrot. Fox Charlie
1: 574.
0: We looked out here with a van that says Patton Building Services. It's like a maintenance building or maintenance van. Can you get the key over back on the line and see if she's familiar?
1: 10-4, stand by.

0: You can call 574.
1: Good.
0: And she said she doesn't know anything, but she's asking, do you know, like, what they're supposed to be doing?
1: In the bank, so they've been the United Banking man today, the Truist, or one of the Truist next door here, after this, to clean up the city, the alarm code, type it in, have a key, all that.
0: Yes.

0: 554 stroke.
1: 554.
0: What bank is 554 out of?
1: United, right there across from Walgreens.
0: Or you can show me 1023, I'll be out here with them.

0: and Gulf Shore.
1: Go ahead.
0: Those individuals are leaving for tonight.
1: 23, 231.

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0: and vote for it.
1: Good morning, Greg. And route 452 to one Madison, go Mark. Number 50, Madison Avenue. 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Wouldn't say why. Called her by, she didn't see a disturbance or anything like that. Unsure what's going on with her.

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0: control of him.
1: Boy.
0: I want to speak to you in reference to that call you took a call from earlier yesterday.
1: Simple. 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

0: Patoni officer wife too. 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
1: Copy that. 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

0: him around.
1: Interrupt 1027. 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Has run a fever of 102. 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
0: Interesting.

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0: 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It's going to be a blue Jeep Compass.
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0: route 1133, you're responding to 144, 144 Graham Lane from Fosterville. Medical alarm, no contact with the residents. 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Ten four, we got it. Thank you.

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All units, be on the lookout for a dark blue GMC pickup on the south side. 28 is going to be Whiskey Lima 45249. Last seen about 2 minutes ago, coming southbound from Running Right Way. It was involved in a hit and run in Lincoln County. Lincoln County also advises that male pulled a gun on the person he hit. End of my load, 1156.

0: 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Extra Patrol Premier Family.
1: 10-4, can I clear the two calls from earlier?
0: 10-9.
1: Clear those two calls from this morning.
0: Yeah, 10-4, I'll make contact at 10-21. Also, I'll check that, call mine while I'm on my way through.
1: 10-4,
2: 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What was the vehicle description on that Polo?
1: 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Either a dark blue, a navy blue, was possibly black, GMC pickup, following a stop sign. 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

0: 6. Thank you, Charles. I've drove all up and down 119. I've not seen that vehicle. You can go ahead and clear that.
1: Yeah, 4, 12, 26.

0: 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Go ahead and show me out that PSD building.
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0: It's all 11.
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0: I have a domestic at Joe's Creek. And the clerk caught me.
1: Go away.
0: Third party caller, but I Cody Kendra and Jennifer Bates, and I've been fighting. The male has hit the female several times. The male's also made threats to shoot. I mean, the female's made threats to shoot the male. Sorry, it was the male that made the threat. Caller advises they do have a gun in the residence.

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0: Land Control. What am I going to, Joe's Creek?
1: Address I gave us was 6797, 6797 Joe's Creek.
0: Ten-4. I'll be coming from Oxford. Is both parties still on the
1: scene? As far as we know, the caller was third party. He was calling from up prayer since she was messaging him, so.
0: Careful.

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Anyone. 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
0: What's the names for the individual at this residence?
1: Cody Kinder and Jennifer Basin.
0: Danforth.

0: It's a girl.
1: You're in.
0: Painting his shoes, had to turn around, be in route with another truck.
2: 6 6 girl, show out here. I got one female walking towards me. She's visibly upset.

0: Plane Control. This female stating that he took off with her kids in a 2007 Chevy Suburban. It's going to be blue. About 10, 15 minutes ago.
1: Thank you.

0: Central.
1: How's it?
0: 81. Still we're out on World 1327.

0: six things or whatever. How far out are you?
1: Not far, I'll be there in a couple minutes.
0: Anyway.

0: 16 to 11.
1: No way.
0: Did you advise that he was out here?
2: Yeah, 10-4. I think I had the wrong numerics. What's the numerics on it again?
0: 6797. You'll see my cruiser right as you're pulling up.
2: Jam 4, I got you. Yeah, I'm here.
0: If you don't care, will you grab my gloves out of my front seat?

0: matters with this. One control. I'll be out with the motorist assist. Hubert Hill Road, 119 southbound. Tennessee, Bravo Tango Charlie 2526. Bravo Tango Charlie 2526.
1: Okay, 13-4.

0: 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Tony 1 Control.
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3: 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You're responding to 5781, 5781, 6 Mile Road. 49-year-old female, shortness of breath, abdominal pain, tan trailer, maroon shutters.

0: one control.
1: One good.
0: Okay, this subject's having an issue with a tire. I'm going to follow them to Chapmobile, get them to the location here. So we're en route that way now.
1: 10-4-13,

0: 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Turn the breath, 1346. Land control. 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
1: Should be burned.

0: One control. Okay. They've made it to the Enterprise place here at Thornhill. I'll be clear.
1: Ten four,

0: 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Where am I?
1: Internet 1348, responding to 123-123, Friendship Lane. 63-year-old male, short as a breath, very gray house.

0: Landing control.
1: Good.
0: I'll be clear from that address temporarily. That mail just flew by the house in the vehicle.
1: Simple.

0: Later, Joe. Well, I'm good. He got away from me here at the end of, he hit that dirt road going up in the mountains here at the end of Joe's Creek. I'll be backing her out to that residence.
1: Hey, boy. Okay.
2: Six, Angel Lou. Go ahead. I'm headed up that way towards you. I'll just meet you up there.
0: Ten four, just meet me up here where it turns to dirt by that little water plant or whatever it is.
2: Ten four. Good.
0: Before you leave, ask her if there's anywhere he could have took them kids. I don't know if they're in the vehicle with him or not. If so, he definitely put them in danger. He hammered down when we hit this dirt road.
2: Yeah, I'm guaranteed to be up here towards you. I've done left. I got a couple addresses of where he could have went before coming back. So I'll follow up here in just a minute.

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Transporting Immortal. 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
2: NL Logan, 14, 13.

0: lived, Joel.
1: Loving it.
0: I'm gonna be 10-6 here at the end of Joe's Creek. See if that male suspect makes his way back out. Right.
1: Simple, good.
0: If you don't care, will you go ahead and check that Cody Kinder for 10-15 if he has anything active?
1: Yeah, definitely.

0: live. So I'm on it. Suburban, he's running from me, coming out of Joe's Creek. I'll be in pursuit.
1: Yeah, I copy. 1430, Control 16, you copy?
2: Yes, info, I'm coming from Bottom of Drawley Mountain that way.
3: Unit 2 to 11, do you know if he has kids in there and do you know who he is?
0: We're not sure. Last we did know, he did have the kids with him.
3: Oh, he is. Correct.
0: Yeah, simple.
1: Five, 4611. Is anyone being referenced that mail yesterday?
0: Control, he's pulling off back here at his original address where that call was. 6797, Joe's Creek.
1: Yeah, well, 1431.

0: 11. You got him in custody.
1: Waving, Phil. Yeah, I got him detained. One man.
2: Before I copy that, 1434.

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1: 32.
0: Got a alarm at Melissa's back door.
1: What's the address?
0: 17 Josephine Avenue.
1: You're by 17.
0: Yeah, 10-4.
1: Tell me in row.
0: 10-4, 4-finger.

0: Patrol, can you give me an idea where 17 Josephine is?
1: It's Melissa's there across from People's Bank, just on the corner, right where the cars were parked at Confest.
0: Got it, Melissa's.

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1: Simple. 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
0: 32 to control. 32. Be advised, I do have a back door open. Break. 10-4, good. I'm trying to see if anybody's here. It doesn't appear so. Doesn't look like they could get through the secondary gate or somebody did break in.
2: 10-4, control 11. That comes back to Jennifer Bates and our Cody Kinder of Comfort on a Chevy Suburban. 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

0: Sage Tank Patrol was you able to get out of the way.
1: Negative. I'm trying to get that response.
0: Six, 10 to 11.

0: 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Out at Logan.
1: Jaguar, 1443.
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1: 22.
0: We'll be on duty on standby at the Coal Festival for the parade and for the Coal Festival afterwards.
1: Jaguar. You have ALS or BLS?
0: BLS.
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1: Jaguar.

0: 32 to control. Back to where the facility's been resecured. Go ahead and show me clear for now. Come back and talk to them later.
1: Yeah, board 42.
2: Lay of control. Power arm, serial number, when you're ready.
1: Yeah, would you copy that 28 you heard back earlier?
2: Negative, I have a vehicle. Just go ahead and attach that to this call.
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2: Rock Island 1911.
1: Yeah, for no record of it being stolen or anything.
3: 40. Rock Memorial.
2: Oh. Thank you.
1: Thanks.
3: 1445.
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1: He's en route to meet up with a person regarding a call I gave him earlier at Joe's Creek in the first vehicle.
0: Okay. I got you. Thank you.

0: 11 to unit 16. Hey, did you get that female's date of birth when you got the statement for me?
1: Yeah, 10-4, give me 1 second.

0: 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I know I put it on there.
1: 10-4, thank you.
0: Is that a verse on there as well?

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0: Can you go ahead and get me a record started that way? It's going to be the graveyard right past Orgas Church.
1: Yeah.

0: Control 16.
1: Good.
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1: Yeah, table.

0: Six Central, have you been able to contact Kenny Rucker?
1: Yeah, Biggie, I'm coming your way.
0: KM4, thank you.

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1: Control 60.
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0: I'll be on duty. Do you have anything pending?
1: Transporting Cabell.
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1: In route 1703, you're responding to 491, 491, Arden Lane. I have a 93-year-old female that's in severe leg pain, unable to walk. We need a light-colored house.

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2: Where am I?
1: 1725, you're responding to 417, 417 River Avenue. I have a 30-year-old male. He has a broken leg from last week and a heart splint. He has his toes and are numb, having pain in his foot. Should be a brick house.

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0: yeah, same.
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1: Good morning, 1844. You're responding to 768-768 Lake Ranch Road. I have a 76-year-old male, abdominal pain. 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
1: Really?
0: The female involved in that case you're on right now, she's outside. I guess her wallet is there. He took it when you all arrested him.
1: Stand for him. He had her bank card. I'll bring her right out.
0: Stand for him.

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1: Yes.

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1: Go ahead.
0: Yeah, care sorry, incident C or C on a flight. Email to me with those 27.
1: 10-4.

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0: I'll have 11, 15, 15, 15, 15, 15, 15.
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2: Five four control, go ahead.
1: 554. Received a call from a Melissa Chapman. She called in to advise her son Jonathan Chapman was supposed to check in with PO this morning. He never did. I guess he's been on the run for about 2 weeks. She was just wanting to call and report it. Talk to an officer.
3: 81. 81's arriving, General.
4: 10-4, just email that to me.
3: 81 arriving at 1921.
1: 10-4, 1921.
5: Hey, 554, do you remember that fraud case I had not so long ago? That was, who was involved in it? They all just got indicted. Also, for child stuff, that's probably why he's on the run, also.
4: 546, I'll give you a call. I couldn't call you back.
5: That caller and the son that she's calling about, they all just got indicted for child stuff. I'm pretty familiar with them. That's probably why he's on the run.
4: Damn. Control, can you go ahead and check him for 1021?
3: Control 21.
0: Control 21.
1: Yeah, for standby.
3: 21.
4: Open her out.
3: In there out 1922. We're going to 2104 Foster Road. 79-year-old male fell outside on concrete. They don't believe he's injured, just think they need help getting him up.
1: Yeah.
3: Yeah, we asked them for a description of their house, and they advised there's a sign out front with the address on it.

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1: Good.
0: He's negative.
1: Thank you.

0: 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Let Craig Dam.
1: Good.
0: 7272 Lick Creek Road. Have a Miranda McCormick at the residence. Advises that she's not supposed to be there due to ongoing domestic situations. She's refusing to leave the residence or wanting to smoke down and have her removed.
1: You're a DVP on file.

0: I'm not sure. You have to give me a minute to look it up. The way the caller talked, he had the paperwork on it.
1: Yeah, I'm in route from the office up here.
0: Stand for, I'll show you 1927.

0: 554, por favor. Even clear that call complete. I spoke with Ms. Chapman. That's between him and Pearl. You can show me en route with 67.
1: Yeah,
0: 49, sir. What was the numeric?
1: Seven two seven two three.

0: Oh, 21. 21 and 9, copy.
1: Okay.
0: 21, 9, 5, on scene, 1933.

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1: Five horses.
0: Come out 3-0, 4-0.
1: At regional 1946.

0: felony officer for 1021.
1: 554 patrol. What is it? Just came out to.
0: Yeah, I'll email it. See if you want to just give me a call and I'll attempt to explain it.
1: 10-4.

0: 67 Patrol.
1: Hold on. 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
0: I forgot to advise you. 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

0: parties are separated, I'm giving that female a courtesy ride back to her residence in Lincoln County. Mileage I gave to Troop 5.
1: All right, bye.
2: Be clear in service.
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1: 1950.
0: I'll just call you. I'm having radio issues in this court.

0: 21, go ahead.
1: We'll be transporting one to Thomas.
0: Transporting Thomas, 1951.

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1: Go ahead.
0: Papa Kilo, November 1809.

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1: Sixty, go ahead.
0: We're in the county.
1: Kane County, 1954.

0: Control 11.
1: Where?
0: That 28 finally kicked back.
1: Game 4. What's your response on it?
0: It comes back to a Michael shopping horse of Roswell, valid on a Honda Odyssey, silver in color.
1: Yeah, boy, thank you.
2: 554, control.
0: 554.
2: That adult male from that call complaint will be located in St. Albans, so they've been referred to contact 911 there.
0: Yeah, for 1957.

0: 546 control.
1: Go ahead.
0: And I can raise so everything active.
1: Negative.